0: Yeah, he's super fly. Super fly. Nate Jones.
1: Oh, I'm fly, yeah.
2: Nothing but throwbacks 24/7.

0: Jump 104.5.
1: Yeah, yeah, yeah.
2: Yeah, yeah, yeah.
1: Yeah, yeah, yeah.
2: Yeah, yeah, yeah.
1: Yeah, yeah, yeah.

0: Jump1045.com.
1: So I didn't respect it.
2: Number one for
0: the beat of Fort Collins.
2: Lead it.
0: It's the beat of Fort Collins. Jump1045.
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1: Okay. 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You hear me? Yeah, this your boy Lil Jon. Who else on this thing?

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2: 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I'm chilling with my man Festo, my man A-Plus, and my man Oak. 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
3: Yeah.

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1: You know, people just don't see how much work is really involved in this rap. I didn't know it. I didn't see it. I never saw it until I was actually in it. You really gotta be in it to understand what it's like. But you always

She make me feel so good. Better than I would by myself, or if I was with somebody else. You don't understand. She make the people say yeah, yeah.

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0: Hey, good morning. It's Didi in the morning, and welcome to the show. There he is. I see Trey G. Good morning, Trey.
1: Good morning, good morning.
0: And good morning to comedian J.J. Williamson.
2: Good morning, good morning, good morning, good people.
0: All right, today, let me tell you something. First of all, I hope everybody had a wonderful weekend today.
2: Yeah, I did.
0: This weekend. You had a good one?
2: Yeah, it was pretty good.
0: What about you, J.J.?
2: I had an amazing weekend. Mm-hmm. Made a little change.
0: Mm-hmm.
2: And, you know, hey, it's in an account, too.
0: That's all that matters, that you made a little change.
1: Do a jingle or do it fold, though?
2: That's it fold. Well, you know what? Now, the money I made Saturday morning, it jingled.
0: All right. Hey, listen. Today, we got to celebrate Kobe Bryant's birthday today, everybody. It's Kobe Bryant Day, as a matter of fact.
2: Mm-hmm.
0: National Waffle Day.
1: Welcome to the Waffy. Hello.
2: Come on, man. I want to get that dude a job so bad.
0: Yeah. You want to get the guy who did the waffle house?
2: Yeah, I want to give him a job, man.
1: Welcome to the Waffy.
0: It is National Peach Pie Day.
2: Peach Pie?
0: Mm-hmm.
2: Okay.
1: I'm pissed.
0: And it is Pluto Demoted Day.
1: Now that's foul. It's a dwarf planet.
0: Mm-hmm.
1: Don't make it feel bad.
0: Yeah, I know. He said a dwarf planet.
1: It's
0: okay.
1: A dwarf planet.
0: I love the way you say dwarf.
1: Dwarf?
0: Yeah, you put all of them. I mean, you can hear all of the letterings and words. I mean, that's great. Okay, I like it.
1: That's just the speed.
0: All right. Hey, listen, let's celebrate some birthdays. Here we go. I want to say happy. Happy birthday goes out to sports executive Vince McMahon is celebrating.
2: Vince, mm-hmm. Okay. Come on now.
1: WWE.
0: Mm-hmm. Comedian Dave Chappelle has a birthday today.
2: The GOAT.
0: Mm-hmm. Is he the GOAT?
2: He one of them.
0: One of them.
2: Hands down.
0: Who are the rest of them?
2: For me, everybody got their love. I mean, Bernie Mac is one. Chris Rock is one for me. Sid the Entertainer and myself.
1: J.J. Williams.
0: I know that's
2: and
0: right.
2: Myself. You're damn right. I'm definitely
0: there.
2: A GOAT. I'm a GOAT.
0: That's what I'm saying.
2: Bye.
0: All right, guess what? Also, guess what we got to do? Send a happy birthday to basketball player Reggie Miller is celebrating.
2: Come on
0: birthday.
2: Now.
1: Oh, wow.
2: Three-point king.
1: Yo, yeah. Shout out Reggie.
0: Him and his sister look just alike
2: just
0: to me.
2: Alike.
0: Didn't they?
2: Sure. Just alike.
0: Yeah, didn't she play,
1: sure.
0: Too?
1: Sure.
0: Yeah, she played for years,
2: oh,
0: right?
2: Oh, yeah. Hell yeah.
0: Mm-hmm.
2: She scored 100 points in one game in college at USC.
0: Really?
2: Scored 100 points.
0: Damn, she was doing it big before the WNBA, right?
2: Yeah. Yes,
0: wow.
2: She did.
0: All right. Let's do this. You know we kick our show off with early morning memes. Mine just says this. Not sure what life is teaching me right now, but that MF is teaching. God dang it is teaching
1: right
0: now.
1: She got them hands.
0: Yeah, boy.
1: Man.
0: Life is teaching.
1: All right, I got one. Mine says, every single meal I make at home will get sent back if I was ordering it at a restaurant.
2: Damn.
1: I can't cook work for damn.
0: Me either, though.
2: Well, you're talking about some complaints? Boy, your restaurant be boarded up.
1: Shut up.
2: All right, here we go. A lot of people can't get a hold of me anymore. I got the same number, just a new mindset.
0: Come on.
2: Stay where you at.
0: Stay where you're at and keep that same energy,
2: yeah,
0: please.
2: For real.
0: Right? All right, that's how we do it, everybody. That's how we kick this show off with early morning memes. Coming up this morning, Ash Cash is going to be here and blessing us with some great financial tips. Another money-making Mondays on the way.
1: Uh-oh.
0: Plus, comedian Bubba Dub's going to stop by. And we're going to drop some money in your pockets.
1: Come
0: we
1: on.
0: Got that $1,000 mini game, everybody.
1: Come on.
0: About to play that as well. So get ready. It's about to be a great week. You smell
1: Woo.
0: It? It's going to be a beautiful Monday,
1: Let
0: y'all.
1: Let me inhale it.
0: Here it is. Inhale. 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
10: Wake up. Turn it up. It's Dee Dee in the morning.
11: Wake up.
10: Yeah. On the beat of Fort Collins. Jump

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1: You get used to it.
2: Here's another DD's date fail.
3: Yep, it's time for date fail, y'all. It's Harold. Hey, Harold.
4: Hello.
3: How you doing, sir?
4: I'm doing well, thank you.
3: Good. Harold, tell us what's going on. You hit us up and you wanted to, of course, be on our date fail because you obviously went out with somebody and you liked them and it didn't end the way you wanted it. So tell us what happened. Who'd you meet? Tell us all about the date. Let's go.
4: I met this beautiful young lady named Denise at a wine tasting event.
5: Okay.
4: And we hit it off. She was young. She was cute. She was successful. And she wasn't the kind of girl that struck me as somebody that wanted just my retirement account.
3: Okay.
5: Oh, wow. Okay. Okay. That's a damn good
4: vibe. I am a little bit older than her. So, you know, I got to watch that a little bit.
6: Harold, I ain't gonna lie to you. The fact that you even have a retirement account is impressive.
3: Mm-hmm.
6: It's impressive because you don't see that these days.
3: No.
6: I ain't gonna lie to you.
3: All right.
4: Hey, I worked hard to get to this point, so I gotta watch that, right?
3: Okay. All right. That's nice.
6: And he pronounced every syllable and every word. Come on, Harold.
4: So we hit it off, and we decided to go on a proper date the next day.
3: Okay.
4: I pick her up, and it started off good. We went to brunch. We had mimosas. We talked about travel and dating and relationships and how our age is just a number. As long as we get along and we have stuff in common and life is good, then age is just a number.
6: Mm. Okay. Yeah, true enough. True enough.
4: So then we went on. We went to some coffee shop and had some coffee. Mm. We went to a movie. Mm. We did some mini golf.
6: Damn.
4: We had a really good time together, and now she's not responding to my messages. She's not just nothing. I got nothing from this lady.
3: Mm-hmm. Okay, go ahead, JJ.
5: Hey, real quick, if you don't mind me asking, what's the difference of the ages between you two?
4: Well, okay, so I'm 65.
5: Okay, 65. Mm-hmm.
3: Okay.
4: And she's 35.
5: And she's 35. Okay. 30 years.
6: Harold, I'm going to ask you this, and I don't mean no kind of disrespect or nothing like that. How much melanin do you have? Are you very melanated? Are you least melanated? What's going on here?
4: Well, I can get a tan if that's what you're asking.
3: I know that's right, Harold.
5: Okay.
3: You don't even have to answer that. You already gave us your answer.
5: Yeah, we get it now.
3: But
5: the one
3: on.
5: You talk proper.
3: Hold on a second. Y'all better leave. Y'all ain't paying attention.
5: Nah.
3: Harold is that dude, though. Harold said he's 65 and pulled a 35-year-old.
6: Yeah, he got a little spice to him.
3: Yeah,
6: I see what's popping with Harold.
3: All right, so Harold, you must be one of those guys we see on social media that'll take a lady on one of them nice trips then. You know how they always say we don't get to see who the sponsor is, you guys?
6: Facts. You just see the pictures of the food.
3: Yeah.
4: Hey, you know, I take care of myself. I work out.
3: Mm-hmm.
4: I dress well.
3: Good.
4: I've saved my money.
3: Mm-hmm.
4: And, yeah, you know, I have no problem taking out a beautiful young lady for my companionship.
6: I know that's right. My companionship.
3: All right.
5: Harold, you said the date was amazing, man. Y'all did a second proper date and everything. You said everything was going well. And now she's ghosted you. I mean, when you think about it, man, if you had to put your... I mind on

0: 65, I've earned it, right?
1: Come on. Ain't nothing wrong with
2: ain't that. Ain't nothing wrong with that.
3: Yeah, okay, all right. Okay, hold on a second, Harold. So you were out with a 35-year-old woman, and you were asking for some senior discounts.
1: That's not bad, bro.
0: Well, how do you think I get to spoil young, beautiful ladies by blowing money if I'm not being frugal and making sure that I have the money to do it?
1: Hey, Harold, you ain't got to explain yourself to us. We understand, yeah, brother.
2: Lord.
1: I'm right here with you.
3: Guess what? I'm ending this now. We're going to call her, Harold. I'm ending this now.
1: You tripping.
3: We're going to call this woman. What's her name again, Harold, you said?
0: Her name is Denise.
3: Okay, we're going to call Denise. Denise, we're going to call her in just a second. Y'all got to stick around for this. This is Date Fail. It's Dee Dee in the morning. 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
1: Didi in the Morning, along with Trey G, comedian JJ Williamson. Yeah. Guys, you know what? It's all about date fail.
2: And he is.
1: Yep, we got Harold with us. Hey, Harold, you still there, right?
2: Harold.
3: We are still here.
1: All right, so Harold, basically, guys, here's the deal. Harold said he met a woman. You guys met at a, what was it again you said?
3: It was a wine tasting.
2: Yeah. Wine tasting, yeah. Very highfalutin.
4: Uh-huh. Yeah.
1: And I'll just tell everybody, if you're just now listening, Harold is 65. The young little tenderoni that he met was 35.
4: You're putting a lot on it now.
1: She was 35 when he met her at the wine tasting.
4: Yes.
1: They went out, clearly.
4: Yes.
1: And now, what happened, Harold? She won't call you back.
3: Now she won't call me back. She won't return my messages. She won't return my calls. And I just need to know what happened. What went so wrong all of a sudden?
1: Damn. Now, Harold did tell us earlier that he is 65 and he tried to use his senior discount.
4: Hey, you keep bringing it. Ain't nothing wrong with it. He's a fiscally responsible man. That's all it is.
2: And he earned it. Come on.
1: Hey, Harold, I bet you that's what she's... You be quiet. We're going to call her. We're going to call this woman Denise. You just be quiet. I bet I'm right. Here we go.
5: Hello?
1: Hi, is Denise there?
5: Yes, this is her.
1: Hi, Denise. Hey, it's Dee Dee, also Trey G and comedian JJ Williamson from the radio station.
2: Hey.
5: Oh, hey.
2: Hey.
1: Hey. We're doing a survey.
2: Mm-hmm.
1: And we just wanted to know, you went on a date with a guy named Harold, right?
2: Mm-hmm.
1: And what happened, when we want to know what happened on that date, and like, was it a date match or something?
5: I thought it was going to be a date match. Like, we met at a wine tasting,
1: mm-hmm.
5: we hit it off, and then the next day we decided to go on a date, but the entire experience with something I prefer not to do again.
1: Okay, hold on a second. Denise, wait. Because what we understand is, like, you're what, like 34 or 5, right?
5: Five.
1: You're 35.
5: 35. Okay.
1: You're 35. Yes. And Harold is much older than you, right?
5: Correct.
1: How old did Harold tell you? He did tell you he's 65.
5: Yeah. I date older men. I feel like they're more mature, they're stable, and they really know what they want. It's so guessing. So that is my preference.
4: Okay.
1: All right.
4: It sounded real Anna Nicole-ish. I'm not going to lie to you. I'm not going to lie to you, Denise. It sounded real. I'm trying to get that inheritance.
5: No. I make my own money.
1: Okay.
4: I know that's
1: good. Okay, so what happened with this date? I mean, is you liked him? You didn't? What?
5: I liked him. We started out at brunch.
1: Mm-hmm.
5: And, you know, while we were there, the server came over. And he basically asked for a senior discount, which, you know, he made a little joke. They said that, you know, they don't do that. And he was like, I'll just age while I eat. And I'm like, you know, I laughed it off. Because, you know, whatever.
4: Uh-huh.
5: You wanted to see if you can get your senior discount. But then we went to the coffee shop. And
4: okay.
5: He did it again.
1: No!
5: And this time he pulled out his own little, like, laminated AARP card. That was the second time. Uh-huh. It's like, okay. The first time I get it, okay. But it's like for the rest of the day, that's all it was about, was the senior discount. We went to the movie. He did it again. He's arguing with people because they don't have it. It's just, it was a senior discount day.
2: So, Denise, you have a problem with people trying to save money?
5: Listen, we went to 5 different events. I didn't ask to do all of these things. Again, I make my own money. I could have paid for something.
1: Mm-hmm.
5: But you want to go back and forth arguing about them not having one.
4: What's wrong with that?
5: Listen, for everything, coffee.
1: Yeah, that's like taking a coupon on a date. Like, would you take a coupon on a date?
4: Yes.
1: Nah.
4: Yes.
2: No. I'll take it. Man, you know what? Having that AARP card is like having the big Joker.
1: Okay.
2: It's gonna pass.
1: All right. Wow. Hold on a second. Denise, Harold's on the phone. He wanted to know why you stopped calling him and didn't call. Now, Harold, you figured it out. I did too. Before we even
4: got
1: to the call.
4: I hate you, Harold. Right. Damn.
1: I told you. Harold.
3: Yes.
1: I was like, damn, did he hang up? You got embarrassed? Harold, you now hear why.
2: Fell asleep?
1: Denise feels...
4: fellas.
1: He took a nap.
4: Eating Jell-O.
1: Y'all ain't even right.
4: Jell-O.
1: I hate y'all.
2: He brushing his teeth before we put them in.
1: Okay.
4: Shut up. Okay.
1: Harold, what do you think? You hear why now, right?
3: I still don't understand it. I worked hard my whole life, and I don't want to leave money on the table just to try to impress a woman.
1: Yeah,
4: absolutely.
1: I get it.
4: That's understandable.
5: That is perfectly fine, but arguing about it over and over at every place we go to, I don't see that being something I want to do in my future.
4: Mm. Denise, but Denise, and I get that. I understand that 100%. You don't think you being just a little bit picky?
5: No, I don't want to walk around with a coupon code every day.
1: I'm kind of with
4: you.
1: I knew it.
3: I'll take my discount and my dignity, and I will just move on down the road.
1: Okay, right. You know what?
5: Please do.
1: Yeah. Thank
5: you.
1: She said, "Please do."
4: Yeah.
1: Okay. Listen, Harold. Unfortunately, yeah, you hear why. And maybe on your next date with somebody under the age of 50, maybe you don't pull out the senior citizen discount, okay?
4: Oh, man.
1: You hold on.
3: You know,
1: okay.
3: I'm going to be who I am,
1: okay.
3: All right?
4: Thank you, sir.
1: You're right. Just not with a 35-year-old. All right, y'all give it up for Harold and Denise.
4: Hey.
1: It's Dee Dee in the morning.
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9: The National Weather Service informed us that Gary faced the strongest winds, which reached 99 miles per hour, equivalent to a Category 2 hurricane.
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9: 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Homes are getting warmer.
7: They do not have money, and some of the cards aren't even working. I ran into some ladies that had children, and my heart broke.
11: My name's Aja, and I'm going on day 7 of having no power and one of Indiana's worst blackouts and one of the highest crime cities in Indiana.
6: My God.
2: Wow. Yeah.
6: It's beyond.
2: Some people is it a setup, you know, because it is predominantly, you know, African-American. And then I saw something about, are they doing this because they want to put a data center in that area? You know, all this kind of stuff is going on.
6: Yeah. Right. Yeah, yeah, yeah. Whatever the situation is, man, something has to be able to be done to get power restored,
2: right,
6: or like get supplies, water. There's got to be somewhere you can donate stuff, clothes, all that type of stuff.
12: Absolutely. And you know, I know Gary, Indiana is a very small town, man, but there's some big cities that could possibly help them out that's 100%. In the surrounding area.
2: Hell,
12: man.
2: Chicago is right there.
12: Yeah, right up the road. Chicago, right down the street.
6: Yeah.
12: You can throw a rock from Chicago to Gary.
2: Right. So it's like, come on. But I think we're going to see something is going to be done in the next couple of weeks. I really do.
6: Yeah, facts.
2: Because now that we've put the spotlight on it and people are talking about it online, so we should see some change. So let's talk about yesterday, though, at the Tupac trial.
6: Yeah. So yesterday it went down. A major bombshell was dropped at the Tupac trial that's going on. You know, this case is like 30 years in the making, is what I've been seeing on Instagram and all over social media. They interviewed a detective from the Tupac investigation, and he said, look, Keefe D might not be the person that we need to be looking at. It might be Diddy.
13: John Puffy Combs was supposed to have given money to Zip Martin to give to Mr. Davis for payment of the Tupac murder. Fast forward, we go to Mr. Davis. He says he can rekindle that relationship with Mr. Zip Martin and get him to talk about the money that was given from John Puffy Combs to Mr. Martin that never got to Mr. Davis.
14: And did you guys or Mr. Davis come up with a plan to get leverage on Mr. Williams, Zip? What was the idea?
13: Me, Detective Kading, ATF Jim Black, and Keefe D, Mr. Davis, flew to New York so Mr. Davis can work undercover to try to rekindle that friendship and business relationship with Zip.
6: My God.
12: Oh, wow.
2: You know what? Somebody said, I saw, you know, in the comments, I was creeping in the comments online, and somebody was like, well, Diddy gonna be locked up for life.
12: Yeah. matter of fact, Diddy might as well go and try to escape.
6: Cut it out. But that's been a rumor for years with this whole situation, right? That Diddy had something to do with the setup of Tupac being killed, but then he also had something to do possibly with Biggie being killed. Like, I feel like that's been a thing. But I don't know.
12: Wow.
2: Let's talk about Busta Rhymes.
6: Yeah, can we talk about another hip-hop legend? Busta Rhymes is making headlines because he's saying that he is not one of the fast rappers. Do not throw him in that category. Check this out.
15: Do people still respect being able to flow quickly in the way that you're renowned for?
16: I don't think that anything is out of style or out of date if you do the shit in an amazing way that can't front or refuse. I never speed rapped because I wanted to rap fast. I love the way that the rhythm pattern of what I was doing worked with the beat, because I played drums. My father got me my first drum set, Remo, 6-piece Remo drum set, when I was like 7 years old. So I'm into rhythm, and I produce and I make beats myself. A lot of my flow patterns come from the perspective of looking at how am I going to add to this track or this production as an instrument.
2: Hold on a second. There is no way that's Busta Rhymes. That sounds like my friend, my friend Cynthia from New York.
6: Shut up.
12: Don't do her like that.
6: Facts. Cynthia done lived a rough life, ain't she?
12: I'll tell you.
6: Boy.
12: Cynthia sound like she work on call.
2: Okay. Oh, God, that was so stupid. But that voice is hardcore.
6: Thank
2: you, Busta Rhymes. All right. Coming up, we got $1,000 for you next. It's Dee Dee in the morning.
0: You know how we do it. Jump 104.5.

0: Hey, good morning. It's Dee Dee in the morning. Looking for Trey G right now to find out what's trending with Trey.
1: Yeah. So what's trending, man? It looks like some sad news over the weekend, man. Condolences go out to Five Heartbeat star Michael Wright.
2: Yeah, man.
1: That's insane, bro. Michael Wright died at the age of 70. Somebody confirmed it on social media and said, Michael, your work will live forever, but your love will live even longer in the hearts of those who knew you best. Rest peacefully, my love. You will be missed beyond words, is what she said.
2: Yeah, so. Michael Wright, man. You know, he played in Five Heartbeats. Yo. He played in one of my favorite movies, Sugar Hill.
1: Oh, yeah.
2: With Wesley Snipes back sure in the did. Day, man. He was a great actor, man. Definitely was.
1: Absolutely.
0: Wow, that is so sad when I saw that news. Definitely prayers go out to the family, fans, everybody.
2: Yes.
0: Hey, listen, coming up, we got the five things you need to know to start your day. Next, it's Dee Dee in the morning.
3: Los Angeles Mayor Karen Bass and Councilwoman Nathia Rahman squared off in a heated debate over homelessness, public safety, and economic development. Here's Mayor Bass.
4: I did the first tax credit when I was Speaker of the House. You were nowhere. As a matter of fact, I believe you have missed several thousand votes because you don't show up to work.
3: The two mayoral rivals exchanged sharp criticism of each other's records. Mississippi lawmakers are considering a new funding model that would tie university funding to graduation rates. Members of the Legislative Black Caucus are urging caution, saying more data and input from HBCU leaders is needed to ensure historically black colleges aren't unfairly impacted. And Drake is expanding his live entertainment footprint with a new history venue in Ottawa. The music venue, created in partnership with Live Nation, follows the successful launch of the original history location in Toronto. Get BIN News now, on demand, 24/7, on the iHeartRadio app. Now back to Terry McCready.
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0: All right. Well, good morning. It is Monday. It is Didi in the morning on this August 24th, 2026. Trey G is here. Good morning to you, Trey.
1: Hey, good morning,
0: and
1: happy Monday.
0: Good morning to comedian JJ Williamson.
2: Good morning, good people.
0: Let's get right to the five things you need to know to start your day.
3: Five, four,
4: three, two,
5: number one.
6: The five things you need to know right now on Didi in the morning.
0: Well, the first thing you need to know right now, did you guys see this? What happened at a hospital in Nashville? A drug mix-up now that has left a patient paralyzed?
1: Mm.
0: Y'all, take a listen to this.
7: A drug mix-up at Ascension St. Thomas Midtown Hospital in Nashville reportedly left two patients paralyzed and at least one other on a ventilator after officials say they were given the wrong medication prior to surgery. Now, those four patients were reportedly given potassium instead of an anesthetic. The mix-up happened inside the hospital's pharmacy. Now, hospital staff apparently realized something was terribly wrong when multiple patients went into cardiac arrest. Too much potassium given too quickly can stop a person's heart. Now, in a statement, the hospital said they were, quote, deeply sorry for the harm caused and had implemented corrective safeguards to prevent something like this from happening again.
1: Oh, no, that is terrifying.
0: Right? Yeah. Right?
1: Terrifying.
2: Not only are they going to get sued, that might as well either close or rename it.
1: No, at this point,
2: rename it to one of them patients.
0: Right, exactly.
2: Oh, yeah. My God. Well, I talk about my man Shaq Diesel himself, Shaquille O'Neal. He sat down, man, was talking about, you know, since he retired, all the things he have done since he retired and his legacy.
8: Who's the toughest player you ever had to guard?
9: Hakeem Olajuwon.
8: Favorite dunk of your career?
9: Dunking on David Robinson in San Antonio.
8: Which nickname best represents you? 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
8: Who's on your rapper Mount Rushmore?
9: I don't want to say because I love all the rappers, and sometimes if you don't edit it right, it makes it look like you're trying to start a little trouble. So, all of them.
8: One DJ you'd love to collab with?
9: Skrillex.
8: 50 years from now, when people hear the name Shaquille O'Neal, what do you want them to think?
9: Male or female?
8: Let's do both.
9: All right, female. And that was beautiful. Male, I wish to be similar to him.
8: Love it. Thank you, Shaq.
9: Thank you.
10: The big Shaq.
2: He always talk like he up under the pillow or something.
0: Don't he? Yes, he does. Okay.
1: He kind of do. But Shaq has accomplished so much. My
0: hasn't
1: God.
0: He?
1: Really
0: has, hasn't he?
1: You really forget about that. Him and Snoop Dogg, it feel like. Can we talk about Lil Durk trial real quick? Oh. You know, it's day two of, at this point now, it's like day three, four of Lil Durk's trial. And on day two of the trial, he actually already experienced a little bit of controversy. They say there was a juror that had to be dismissed from the trial due to being racist.
11: Check crazy out. Update in the courtroom in the Lil Durk trial, and we're basically hearing about what's going on with the jury selection now. There's a whole bunch of different jurors that have been questioned for different reasons, but one of them was absolutely insane. There were gasps in the courtroom. There was claims that racism was already running rampant amongst the jury. Now, look, I'll tell you what they said and you can tell me what you think. Jurors apparently claimed in their questionnaire that by just looking at the defendants, they looked guilty, and then they apparently went on to say, I saw a lot of people die because of people that look like them.
1: Yeah. You know, Lil Durk is fighting his murder for hire trial right now. And this is like the first week of everything that's going on. So it's going to be a long trial for sure, because they got a bunch of evidence from what I hear. Also, can we talk about Rick Ross as well? You know, him and 50 Cent, they've been beefing for what seems like forever. Ross say 50 Cent lying about selling out them G-Unit sneakers.
12: Stop lying. You filed a $100 million bankruptcy when you sold them last time. You got an endorsement deal. Same way you don't discuss your publisher because you don't own no publisher. Toast to all the real hustlers. Talking about they sold out so quick. Ain't no reseller selling them. Ain't no buying them shoes, y'all. Don't go for that. File $100 million bankruptcy when this was going on. Hey, Curtis Jackson, I saw that outfit you had on that Versus when you came out. Damn, you need a stylist. I'm finna enjoy a rap soda. Stop capping to the people. Ain't nobody buying them ugly ass shoes. Y'all know damn well ain't nobody buying them ugly ass shoes. We know it. You know it. Rap soda. And one time for the publishing owners.
1: Wow. They get so petty, man.
0: No, they
1: at they big age, they get so petty. Shouts right. out to them, though. They're going to be forever, it seems like.
0: Not only just at they big age, at they with they big asses, big grown asses acting like this.
1: Nah, facts.
0: God damn.
2: You think they're still elementary.
0: Right.
1: Facts.
0: Right.
1: I love it, though.
0: All right, y'all, listen. Those right there are your five. We need somebody to play our $1,000 minute game. You answer 10 questions correctly this morning. Mm. You're going to win the cash at 833. Talk to Didi.
2: That's 833-825-5233.
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0: Say the movie, dog.
1: Now, before I finish, let me just say, I did not come here to show out. Did not come here to impress you. Because to tell you the truth, when I leave here, I'm gone. And I don't care what you think about me. But just remember, when it hits the fan, brother, whether it's next year, 10 years, 20 years from now, you'll never be

0: Good morning, Didi in the morning. We're about to go on and get into the $1,000 minute game. Before we get into that, I don't know if anybody saw this, but according to a new report, they're saying this, almost 20% of bosses have driven by a sick employee's home to see if their car was there.
1: Have y'all ever like called in sick but then seen like your boss or like been on TV or camera?
0: No, I did. I remember calling in sick and I was at the mall later on that afternoon and I saw the boss's wife in the mall while I'm in there.
1: And I know they went back and told
0: him. I know. I said, my luck.
1: Yeah.
2: I kind of did something like that with a show.
0: Oh, really?
2: I canceled the show. I said, man, you know, I ain't got a family emergency, man. I can't do this show. But he found out I did another show. Now he texted me and said, I heard you did good.
1: No. We burnt that bridge.
3: Yeah. We got the answers. We got that bridge. $1,000 off of you with the $1,000
0: minute
3: game.
0: JJ, you had a like a lump in your throat. You're like,
1: oh. Oh, my God.
0: When you get caught, you're like, oops.
2: I'm going to have a nerd talking about who it did.
0: The other promoter. Hey, good morning. Who's this?
4: Alicia.
0: Hey, Alicia. How you doing?
4: Hey, y'all.
2: You just sound so jipper.
1: Especially the way she's talking about some, hey, y'all.
0: I'm going to be honest with you. As soon as Trey heard her say, hey, y'all, I saw him look up.
1: Big face.
0: Like, who is this?
1: Nah, as soon as I heard her say her name was Alicia.
2: Are you on your way to work?
4: I'm on the way to ride with my sister-in-law to take her to work.
2: Oh, you got to take her to work.
1: What's her name?
4: Janetta.
0: Hey,
1: Janetta.
0: Janetta.
1: And
0: Janetta.
1: Alicia.
4: They said, hey, Netta.
0: Hey, Netta. Hey. Listen, here we go. We're going to spin the wheel and good luck.
5: DG. JJ from the SIP.
6: Trey G.
5: JJ from the SIP. $10 bonus.
2: Hey.
4: Hey.
2: And tell the truth, ain't Netta over there putting some makeup on because she Russian.
4: No, she's driving.
2: Oh, she's driving. My bad.
4: We in that traffic.
2: Oh, wow.
1: And you stuck. Stuck.
2: All right, well, why y'all stuck? Why y'all stuck? Let's make a little money real quick. Y'all cool with that?
4: Let's go with it.
2: Hey, look, if you don't know the answer, please say pass. If we got time, trust me. We're going to come back to it, all right?
4: All right,
2: let's get this.
4: Hey, you can stumble. Down and stumble a little more.
2: Okay? You want me to stumble a little bit? You like when I stumble? here we go. How long does it take you to commute to work?
4: 20 minutes.
2: Okay, how do you relax after work?
4: A coffee.
2: Okay, Onika Minaj is the birth name of which rapper?
4: Nicki Minaj.
2: So it is. Which state is the biggest by population?
4: New York.
2: Mm-mm. Gabrielle Union is married to which basketball player?
4: Dwayne Wade.
2: There it is. How many years was Will Smith banned from the Oscars?
4: Ooh.
2: Uh-uh. What was the fourth question I asked you? Number four.
4: How do I unwind?
2: What does the J in JJ Williamson stand for?
4: I don't know. Pass.
2: God damn. When someone texts you ONG, what does that stand for? ONG.
4: ONG?
0: All right, you two got 4 out of 9. 4 out of 9. What you missed was this one. Which state is the biggest by population? California.
2: Yep.
4: Oh, okay.
0: How many years was Will Smith banned from the Oscars? 10.

0: 10 years. What was the fourth question? The JJ asked. The fourth question was, which state is the biggest by population? You also missed this one. Let me see. What is the J in JJ Williamson stand for? Jeremiah.
1: And Jeremiah. I would have said James.
2: No, James.
3: Do I look like a James?
1: Not James. You don't look like a Jeremiah either.
4: There you go. See?
3: What you think I look like then?
1: A John.
3: A John?
4: A John.
3: Dope.
4: All right.
3: She just said
0: so. He said John Doe. And when somebody texts you ONG, what does it stand for? On God.
3: On God.
0: So you got on one, God. Two, three, four. Yeah, you got 4 out of 10. You're going to get $10 every correct answer. You spun the wheel, got an extra $10.
1: $50.
0: All right.
1: $50. Yep. I take
0: it. All right. Congratulations. Why don't you tell everybody the show that gave you a shot at $1,000.
1: 80 in the morning show.
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1: So, Hattie, you hit us up and you said you're going to make somebody mad. Who are you going to make mad?
2: I'm going to make my husband mad.
1: And what are you going to tell him?
2: I'm going to tell him that the daycare put our daughter outside because we're late on daycare.
1: Ooh, oh, set her outside. Okay, here we go. Let's call.
3: What up?
2: Hey, look, I'm up here at the daycare. They said, call me, and they put Ava outside, and I had to come up here and get her because they said we late on daycare.
3: They put her outside?
2: They put her outside, and I walked up, and my baby was standing outside crying.
3: By herself,
2: and the lady said that she can't come back until we pay daycare.
3: How much we owe them?
2: We don't owe them nothing. The lady said she wanted to talk to you. You want to talk to him? She goes.
4: No, I don't want to speak to him no more. Hello.
2: Here she goes.
4: Hello.
3: Yes. Who is this?
4: This is Mrs. Ramirez.
3: What's the problem?
4: Well, the real problem is the fact that y'all are always late, you know, with your payments. And so it is what it is. You don't pay, you don't get to come. So if you don't pay your daycare, we can't help you no more. Like, that's just what it is. You don't pay, you don't get to come. We keep giving you extensions and más tiempo. And yeah, we're done.
3: Hold on. I pay the same time every month.
4: No. No me dices así, okay? You don't pay your bill, and that's what it is. I'm looking right now. You're always late on paying your daycare. I don't care what you think it is. I'm seeing my records. You don't pay, your daughter can stay outside. Your little mija can stay afuera.
3: Yo, okay, what the f*** telling me?
4: No. See, you're not going to disrespect me like that. You don't talk to me like that. And because of you, that's why I'm going to bust her nose.
3: Charlie, I will come down there and make sure y'all out of business, Charlie. Don't play with me like that.
4: The only reason I'm going to go out of business is if I keep working with people like you. You don't pay your bills, and then I can't pay mine. That's why. And you know what? Keep acting like that, and I'm going to pop her in the nose again.
3: You know, so y'all the ones pop my baby in the nose. And the chick was supposed to write up a incident report, and she never came up with that. See, that's cool.
4: Mira, you're so disrespectful, and you're obviously broke because you're behind on your bills.
3: Behind on my bills? My girl just told you we don't owe y'all nothing. My girl just told y'all.
4: She is a liar. Una mentirosa liar.
3: Nah, my girl, she should have hit you in your face if you were such a...
4: Oh, really? You think you're bad? Well, let me go outside and bust your daughter in the nose one more time.
3: You're on the
0: Get in on the fun and prank call someone you know. 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
1: All right, listen, good morning. It's Dee Dee in the morning. We got to get into our hot topics right now because we got to talk about 50 Cent. If you all heard what 50 Cent now is saying about marriage, I don't know why we're even listening to 50 because I don't think 50's ever been married, has he?
2: Not that we know.
1: Okay, well, he has something he needs to say about marriage. We got to let you hear it. Here we go.
0: Hot topics. We back on that.
3: Thanks.
0: Only on Dee Dee in the morning.
1: First, we got to talk about this. You guys see Keith Lee is headed to Gary, Indiana this morning to help families in need who've been affected by the power outage.
2: Yeah.
1: Now, everybody's tripping because this outage has been going on for about 2 weeks, and now they're saying that Keith Lee, food critic and social media personality Keith Lee, he is heading to Gary, Indiana this morning. He's having a community relief event. As a matter of fact, he's teaming up with the Salvation Army and the Indiana Pacers star. What's his name? Tyrese Halliburton?
2: Yes, yes.
1: They're going to distribute supplies to residents in need. Yes.
2: Shout out to him for that.
1: Yeah, I think it's beautiful. I do. I think it's really great. Anybody see now, they're saying in Memphis, 100,000 families are without power.
2: Yeah.
1: Mm. Now we're seeing that it's another. I know it. I don't understand.
2: Yeah.
4: Keith Lee was one of the first celebrities to come out and talk about that whole Gary, Indiana situation because it wasn't getting a whole lot of news coverage. Like, literally, I think I had heard about it the day before it had started to happen, but by that point, or like, it had started to bubble on social media, but by that point, it had already been going for a few days.
2: Right.
1: Yeah.
4: Like, maybe even a week or so.
1: Yeah, they said that it's forced families to throw away spoiled foods. They're trying to rely on generators, emergency shelters, and everything else. You know, it's predominantly Black, of course.
4: Right.
1: And a lot of people are talking about the fact that, why there's getting no help in Gary, Indiana. So
4: they were telling people that, like, you know, you don't have any fresh water, so you have to boil your water. But you don't have no electricity to boil the water. You know what I'm saying? So it's just
2: it was a tough time in Gary. Now,
1: in Memphis, now is about to deal with it. Powers out for nearly 100,000 households in Memphis.
4: Man, that is insane, bro. Especially in the summertime with this heat. My God. Prayers to them.
1: The other thing we got to talk about would have to be Deshaun Watson. Now, what's going on? Man, him and Shadora fighting over who's going to start, right?
2: They're fighting on who's going to be the QB1 right now, man. So they both been playing in the preseason, and Shadur has definitely been outshining him. Well, Deshaun Watson been getting booed lately, even at home, and he talked about it.
5: I think that's it's a disrespectful thing. I'm going to keep whatever I feel with me and my family internally on how I feel about that. And, just move on.
6: But don't you think, Deshaun, that winning and playing better would eliminate some of that booing?
5: Last time I played on this field, I tore my Achilles. And that same fan base, they cheered when I got hurt. Mm. What does that have to do with anything about performance? When a person get hurt, especially for your own city, and they cheer.
6: Does any of that make you regret coming here?
5: No, I don't regret anything in my life. You know, I think the Lord put me through situations for a reason. So I don't regret anything at all.
2: Man, I think the Browns and Watson need to just go their separate ways.
4: Yeah.
2: The only reason why they are really giving him a shot because they owe him so much money.
4: Yeah,
2: you know,
4: that's what
2: he signed a $240 million contract.
1: Wait, what?
2: $240. Because he started in Houston, then they traded him to Cleveland. Mm-hmm. He got a big contract. He been hurt, so,
4: I've heard that Deshaun Watson deal that they did is going to be worse than, like, the Herschel Walker trade or deal that went down.
2: Back in the day,
4: this is going to be one of the worst deals in history because he's not performing.
2: Nah.
4: Like, he's just not performing.
1: For the 200 and how much again?
2: $240 million, and he's been playing terrible. Now, the Browns are going to make an announcement today who's going to be QB1.
4: Come on,
2: everybody
4: man.
2: Knows it's gonna be Shadur.
1: Come on, man.
2: Shadur, he's been playing pretty good.
1: Mm-hmm.
2: Yeah, he definitely been outshining Deshaun.
4: Golly. And to boo that man after he tore his Achilles
2: at home.
1: Oh my God. Damn.
2: That should let you know, man. Hey man, it's time to ride.
1: They
2: out.
1: Done. They
2: ride
1: done.
4: Cleveland fans savage.
1: Ain't they?
2: They savage.
1: Finally, speaking of savage, can we talk about 50 Cent, please?
4: Yeah, so 50 Cent basically on the verses that they had the other day with Joe and Donnell Jones. 50 Cent did an interview afterwards, and he was speaking about marriage. Now, a lot of people are saying he's not qualified because he's never been married.
2: Man, correct.
4: But I will say 50 Cent makes a really good point about not getting married. Check this out.
7: The top Forbes, right? 4,500 companies, CEOs, the smartest guys we know. If we ask them where they took their biggest losses, right? They stop for a second and they think, and it's about, because it's ups and downs in business.
2: Yeah.
7: But it clearly says married and divorce as a column. That's the biggest investment. The most expensive thing we spend is time. When you invest your time and your energy into something and then it goes left, it feels crazy. But I'm watching. And when you say, what more do you want from me? That has me
8: in it. It meant something to you. You felt that. You felt that.
7: Viral again. I go, whoa. And I'm looking like, I know the feeling. I've been in child support court multiple times. Yeah, it's the same thing. It's like, okay, so now, where's the friendship? You lost it. Like you said, the person that you thought was significant enough to make a significant other and it to be honored in God's eyes. That's the only purpose of marriage. Outside of that, it's a bad contract. Hmm. It's a bad contract. The only contract you got to renegotiate to get to a good place is marriage.
4: Damn. Which is true. Which is kind of true. He pretty much is saying nowadays men look at marriage as a bad deal. Mm-hmm. You know what I'm saying? Which I can kind of see that. Mm-hmm.
2: That man do be stepping in and think like, Lord, should I do this?
4: Yeah.
2: Is this the one?
4: It's like, it's in a lot of cases in today's day and age, it's like, what is the benefit of marriage for men? Mm-hmm. Like, I think if you find the right partner, yes, it's a great benefit, but finding the right partner is the hardest part.
2: It is.
1: It get is. On out there and fish, fellas. Just get out there and fish. All right. Hey, look. That didn't sound right.
4: Yeah,
1: hey, listen, coming up, your financial guru, Ash Cash, is here with tips, tricks, and wisdom. Money Making Mondays, y'all. It's Dee Dee in the morning.
0: Jump 1045.

0: never change.
1: Good Monday morning to you. It's Didi in the morning. Looking for Trey G to find out what's trending with Trey.
2: Hey, so one of the hottest rappers in the game right now was arrested over the weekend. I'm talking about none other than Big Exington the Plug.
0: He got arrested again.
1: Yeah.
2: He got arrested over the weekend for a DWI. He also got arrested for gun charges, and he had a little bit of that good green on him. From what I've heard. Yeah, they say he actually missed a performance due to being arrested. He missed a festival performance due to being arrested as well. So shouts out to Big X the Plug. He did actually get released also, so he is out of jail, not in Collin County Jail, locked up no more, but yeah, stay out of trouble.
1: They said it was almost to the day, like it was a year ago that he was locked up the first time.
2: Oh, really?
1: On the same type of charge. Dang. Remember that when he was, yeah.
2: Well,
1: so, yeah, Big X, every summer, I guess we're going to have to see you get locked up. Is that what we getting ready to say?
2: You can't call yourself the biggest, the largest, and be out here doing devil meat.
1: Right. That means they're going to find you.
2: Yeah, they can see you.
1: They see you everywhere. Coming up, your financial guru, Ash Cash, is here with tips, tricks, and wisdom. Money Making Mondays, y'all. It's Didi in the morning.
3: I'm Bree Wood with BIN News Now. 5 Americans are among 7 people killed in a helicopter crash during a safari trip in Kenya. NBC aviation analyst John Cox.
4: The investigators are going to look at the debris field and anything they can learn from that.
3: Officials say the aircraft went down in a remote area north of Nairobi. A black woman accused of kidnapping 2 young sisters in Atlanta is now facing more scrutiny after authorities revealed she was previously charged in the kidnapping of a newborn in Alabama. Police say the children were found safe, and 42-year-old Lakeisha Brown now faces multiple kidnapping and child cruelty charges. And Black Florida State Representative Angie Nixon is picking up support from Senator Bernie Sanders after her upset Democratic Senate primary victory. Sanders praised Nixon's grassroots campaign, while Nixon thanked the Vermont senator and said she's proud to continue fighting for working families. Get BIN News Now on demand 24/7 on the iHeartRadio app.
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0: Ash Cash on Didi in the Morning.
1: He is here right now. You know, Ash Cash, I need to have a conversation with you about something, right? Can we talk about independent ownership and ownership of your intellectual property and things like that? One of the reasons why I say that, because you see a lot of influencers will talk about that.
2: Right.
1: You see some influencers getting bitten, their work. Y'all have seen that,
2: yeah,
1: too?
2: Mm-hmm.
1: Can we talk about that, and how do you protect yourself, and how do you make money?
3: Yeah, 100%. I think we're living in a great time right now because the gatekeepers are no longer in control, right? And what that means is there once upon a time when in order for your creative content to be seen, you had to go through a specific channel, right?
2: Mm-hmm. Right.
3: One of those channels is radio, right? At one time, radio like cornered the market, magazines and television. Like that was the only way that you could kind of get heard. But now because of social media, you actually have access to all of the people. And so now, you know, we see people like Salute to JJ, right?
1: Yep.
3: JJ, you know, created a comedy special,
1: mm-hmm,
3: right?
2: I did.
3: Over 300, I'll let you talk about it, brother, but over 300,000 views in less than 2 weeks.
1: That's great.
3: Right?
4: That's amazing,
3: that's
4: man.
3: Awesome.
4: Yeah.
3: Right. And now he's able to monetize it. So I think that, you know, number one, and here's the beauty of it, though, too, because you talk about people stealing intellectual property. A lot of times what creators don't understand is that once they put it out, let's just say as a reel, or mm-hmm, if they put it out as content, it's not protected.
1: Mm.
2: Right.
3: Right. And so because they just put it out there without creating a product or service around it, it's not protected. But for me, let's just use myself as an example. Because I write books, everything I write is copyrighted. My books are copyrighted.
1: Mm-hmm.
3: So if I go on a reel and I do and I read something from my book and it's my intellectual property, if somebody steals my stuff, mm-hmm, and they re-say it,
1: mm-hmm,
3: as if it's theirs, I can actually sue them for copyright infringement.
1: Mm-hmm. Because of you have a book.
3: Because I have a book, right? You think about, you know, a comedy special. If you register that comedy special and then you say a joke within that comedy special and somebody steals it, right? Now you know, JJ, anyone could go after them because it's protected under that body of work.
4: Yeah, I've sure been lurking and making sure too.
1: You're lurking.
4: Right? I'm lurking every day. Me and my team are always, you know, just making sure. Because, mm-hmm, you know, there's some evil people out here, yeah, man. They will try to get around. Man, try to figure out how to download it, post it on, make it seem like they did it.
1: Mm.
2: Right.
1: Yep. Mm.
3: Yeah. Ooh. And so ownership is the way. But here's the thing, right? I don't want to disillusion anybody, right? A lot of times people don't go the independent route because there's a lot of work involved.
4: Mm-hmm. Yeah.
3: Right? And so there's a lot of marketing, there's a lot of promotion. Like going through the traditional route, you might get distribution baked in, if you will, mm-hmm, already. So, but here's the thing, the work that you put in is upfront work,
1: mm,
3: right?
1: Mm-hmm.
3: And then you get residual income on the back, because you got to think about it, right? Eddie Murphy Raw came out in 1989 or something like that. Like I was like 8, 9 years old. Think about how many millions of times people watch that,
1: mm,
3: right? And think about like, you know, Eddie Murphy hasn't come out with a movie for God knows how long, but look how many times people watch, you know, Coming to America.
1: Right.
3: So think about that for a second.
1: Ooh.
3: Is that, yes, we're saying JJ did 300,000 in just 2 weeks, right?
1: Mm-hmm.
3: But guess what? You know, a year from now, right? It could do 10 million, right? 2 years from now, it could do 30 million. And that's still money that he's gotten because he bet on himself. He was willing to put it out there, right?
1: Mm-hmm.
3: And so the beauty of ownership is that sometimes you don't get paid immediately,
4: right?
3: But guess what? It's yours.
1: Mm-hmm.
3: You own it. And then as long as you, here's the other beautiful part, right? Like I wrote 20 books. No, if you never heard of Ash Cash ever before in your life, any of my 20 books is a brand new book.
1: Right.
4: Yes.
3: And so I just saw JJ on a really popular podcast. So he's doing his rounds. He's doing what he do.
1: Isn't he?
3: Think about that. He's getting exposed to new audiences. And when those new audiences be like, okay, you know what I'm saying? Who is this JJ guy? You know what I'm saying? They look at his you know, like it's always brand new to them.
4: Yes.
3: So ownership.
4: Yeah.
3: Mm-hmm. I'm betting ownership all day.
1: Mm.
3: JJ,
1: I like
3: let
1: it.
3: Me hold something.
1: I know it, right?
4: I ain't got it.
3: I did the math in my head. And look. the early money is still hitting.
1: Yeah. Ain't that something though?
2: Cha-ching.
1: I know it. I'm proud of it. All right. So if somebody needs your advice, they have something that they're thinking about doing, they need to get your book, they want to watch your podcast, or just reach out to you, how do they find you?
3: Yep. Everything is on my website. So if you go to iamashcash.com, you can find all my podcasts, my books, even connect with my community, all that good stuff. Or you could just simply follow me on all social media platforms at iamashcash. Shoot me a DM. Give me time, though, because I get a lot of DMs, but shoot me a DM and I got you.
1: All right. You guys hear that?
4: Yeah,
1: that's how you find
4: absolutely.
1: The man right there. We love talking to him every single Monday. Money Making Mondays with Ash Cash, y'all.
4: Come on.
1: Right.
4: Stop playing.
1: All it's right. 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

0: to wave a little bit. Now they don't wave.
1: Right.
0: Yeah. They see me cutting my yard. They'll blow their horn. They don't even blow their horn no more.
2: Damn.
0: Like, I did a back-to-school drive for my subdivision, and I was nice enough to get some backpacks for their baby kids.
1: Mm-hmm. Their baby kids?
0: Their baby kids. Do you know they told me, don't worry about it, we don't need that?
2: Yeah.
1: Hold on a second. Did they tell you or the baby kids tell you?
0: Both of them. Because one of the baby kids saw one of the book backpacks, and he turned his nose up.
2: Shut up.
1: We don't want that.
3: Get out of here, sir.
0: So, yeah, I'm having neighbor beef right now, that'd man. And I don't know how to really adjust to how
1: I'm going to be honest with you. This beef is now going to go for eternity, because once you brought the baby kids in, now that they involved, they're going to have beef with you until they grow up.
0: Okay.
2: It's going to be like the Hatfields and the McCoys. Yeah, you might as well get ready. You
1: know they're going to beef with your son now.
0: Well, I hope they listening. Next time that little ball bounce over the fence and I throw it back, see if I throw it back.
2: It's going to be deflated.
0: It's going to be deflated. I'm going to write on it. They soccer ball always go over the fence.
2: Yeah.
0: I'm going to throw a football over next time.
1: Shut up. All
0: right. I'm going to keep that soccer ball. So right now, people, I'm having neighbor beef.
1: All right. Damn. Thank you, JJ. It's nice to know you with the neighbors and the baby kids.
0: And the baby kids.
1: All right. All right, thank you. It's Dee Dee in the morning.
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1: This is state of emergency. What you want me to do? I'm sorry. I'm back.

0: Hey, good morning. It's Didi in the morning. I need to talk to you guys about Drake right now.
1: Uh-oh.
0: You know, last week I think we were talking about it. Trey, remember we were talking about how, you know, Drake really gives back. Like, I was saying that if I were rich like Drake, I would want to be like Drake.
1: Okay.
0: Right? I mean, you ever notice he shares in his giving of people? They came out and they said that Drake's going to do, they said one thing he's going to do is show love.
2: Sure.
0: They said that's one thing. So listen to this. I didn't realize this. They gave his former Degrassi co-star $50,000. I didn't know that.
2: I'm not knowing that either.
0: Yeah.
2: I've heard they've had like beef with a lot of the cast members of Degrassi and Drake. You know what I'm saying? So I didn't know he was still cool.
0: They
2: with
0: said
2: them
0: he
2: folks.
0: gave his former co-star $50,000. Here's another one. They said he gave a college student $50,000 for tuition. There was a woman who was going to the University of Miami. He gave her a $50,000 scholarship.
2: Okay.
0: Is it okay? He donated $25,000 to Miami High School. Think about all the stuff
2: that
0: he paid for an entire grocery store's groceries.
2: Damn.
0: Y'all remember that? I guess he walked into the grocery store and told everybody, basically, I'm going to pay for everything. He offered $100,000 to a fan who finished chemotherapy.
2: I remember that.
1: That's love.
2: Yeah, that was at one of his concerts. You know, when he was on tour, he was doing a lot of good deeds.
0: Yes, he was. Here's another one. He paid off a fan's late mom's $160,000 mortgage.
2: That was on tour as well. I remember that. Yeah.
0: They said he gave Jordan Lucas $25,000 and a Birkin bag.
2: All right. See, now we get into tricking territory. See what I'm saying?
1: Right.
2: Now we get into tricking territory.
1: Can't just let that slide.
2: Yeah.
0: He gave surprise Streamer University students with a care package. They said a lot of them didn't even know they were going to get it. So he gave them care packages.
2: I remember that? Yeah, I remember he popped up on them last day.
0: They said that, and then he just gave women, remember that, the cash, cars, luxury gifts, and everything. They were saying, is he the most generous celebrity?
2: Tricking. That last one was tricking.
0: I like it, though. I kind of like it. I mean, if you were rich and you had that kind of money and you could just surprise people with different gifts and things, I think that's beautiful. I love it.
1: I need to find his itinerary. Let me see what he's going to do.
0: Right, so you want to show him. You know who else does it like this on a random is Shaq. I got to give Shaq his love.
1: Yes, he will.
0: Shaq will do that kind of stuff.
1: Absolutely.
0: Too. I've seen
1: he'll show up at Walmart, grocery store, man, just pay for everybody's bill.
0: That's a beautiful thing.
2: When you worth $800 billion, trillion, gazillion dollars.
0: Well, hold on a second. We know of several that are worth those billions, and they still don't give money.
2: Shouts out
0: to Jeff Bezos.
2: Yeah.
0: Or Elon Musk. You never hear that.
2: 100%.
0: You never hear that. So, shouts out to Drake and Shaq.
1: Every now and then, you know, I supersize somebody, you know, value me or something like that. Be thankful now.
0: I know it.
1: Come on now.
0: Like supersize.
1: Baby steps.
0: Yep, baby steps.
1: Baby steps.
0: All right. 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
1: Dirty South. 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

0: parking lot. The scene looked strange and it felt like a setup.
1: Bet not be, cause if it is, they getting lit up.
0: Oh, here they come from the back and they lax. I'm checking for they gats, they strapped. So what's up, Black?
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1: Hey! 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Sing along if you know the words.

0: weekend was amazing. Eric V's got a bake a buzz coming up.
1: All right, let's talk about Megan Thee Stallion is headed to court for a harassment case and wage trial.
0: Interesting.
1: Yeah.
0: All right, she's still in the news. That's all that matters. Let's talk about it coming up in your bake a buzz. Nick V, Eric V on this Manifest Monday, y'all. Mm-hmm.
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14: It's the Baker Buzz from Hollywood and beyond.
15: We specifically said no
16: care. Megan Thee Stallion. Now, you know, we heard a lot about Megan Thee Stallion before she signed to a particular management group. And now that she signed to this management group, it just seems like there's so much darkness around her.
17: So much stuff going on all the time, right?
16: In a negative manner.
17: It could be the shooting situation or another situation. She wants to be on Love Island, whatever. But there's a lot of things going on with her. Megan Thee Stallion is headed to trial after a judge allowed former photographer Emilio Garcia's lawsuit against her to move forward. Garcia accuses the rapper of harassment, fat shaming, creating a hostile workplace, and failing to properly pay him.
16: What's his name, Eric V?
17: Emilio Garcia, Nick.
16: Emilio, I want to see
17: him. Why are these rappers who supposedly make millions of dollars so damn cheap? They never want to pay anybody for their work. He also claims that he was trapped in a car while Megan had sex with another woman during a trip to Spain in 2022. Don't ever discuss what you saw. The judge reportedly found enough conflicting evidence in the case to warrant a trial. Garcia's attorney said his client is looking forward to having his day in court. Megan has strongly denied the allegations, while her attorney, Alex Spiro, has called the lawsuit a money grab. There you go.
16: How about that? All right. Well, we'll see what's going on. I'm looking at his photography page right about now.
17: Yeah.
16: He's got a lot of great photos up here. None of Megan, obviously.
17: No.
16: All right, we'll see what happens, and we'll let you know when we know. Baker Boys, there's your Baker Buzz.

0: When I was younger, I did not like going to school. As a matter of fact, in high school, I didn't get to school till second period, which was like the 9 o'clock class.
1: Okay. And what class was that? Do you remember?
0: I don't even remember.
1: Well, maybe if they were paying for your perfect attendance, you know, you might go to school, Eric V.
0: Needs incentive. Yes.
1: Detroit Public Schools paying perfect attendance cash. Cold, hard cash.
0: Straight cash.
1: All you gotta do is come to school, man.

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4: 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And how are they doing this?
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4: Damn.
5: For flawless attendance. 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
4: I would be there every day. especially at that age. I'm in high school. I'm making $400 a month for showing up for school.
5: That's pretty damn good. You can start your own business that. So anyway, flawless attendance during the designated periods, they're talking about. And the middle schoolers are offered $50 per week.
4: Okay.
5: This is not bad.
4: That's still not bad, bro.
5: I like this. Go Detroit. Let's get those kids in school.

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0: Baker Boys, Nick V and Eric V, Manifest Monday.
1: All right. So, Nick V, what would you deem as cheating?
0: Having a conversation that has something to do with any kind of sexual activity.
1: What about flirting?
0: Flirting, I don't think that's cheating.
1: Really?
0: It just depends what the flirt is. It's a one-time, you know, cute little thing back and forth, but that's it. My wife is next to me. She sees the flirt. It's innocent.
1: Okay. Well, we're going to talk about what now counts as cheating according to Americans.
0: Oh, boy.

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8: Oh, boy.
9: I have a feeling that this is going to get some people really riled up out
10: here. Stir some people up?
9: Oh, yeah.
10: All right. Well, most of us agree that getting physical with someone other than your partner is called cheating, right?
9: Yep.
10: But it's just the tip of the iceberg for what's considered infidelity now, according to this survey.
9: Okay.
10: It finds that 41% of Americans believe having an ongoing flirty text conversation with someone is being unfaithful. And I could see that.
9: Yes.
10: For sure.
9: Yes.
10: Because it could possibly lead to something else.
9: Of course. Maybe for coffee. Oh, you look cute today. What's that smell?
10: Yeah.
9: All of a sudden,
10: one thing. You smell so good.
9: I know. I can't get that smell out of my head.
10: All right. Another 40% say talking with someone late into the night and hiding it from your partner also counts as cheating.
9: Absolutely.
10: And 37% say maintaining a dating app profile just to look.
9: No.
10: Air quotes.
9: Why would you want a dating profile if you're already locked in with somebody?
10: Yeah. If you're single, have a dating profile. But if you're in a relationship, you don't need a dating profile.
9: No.
10: You know?
9: Unless you're trying to look for a new opportunity to skip that lily pad to the next one.
10: Wow.
9: I said lily pad.
10: You just call people frogs.
9: I'm sorry. Don't be out there cheating, guys. You might get caught and it doesn't feel good.
11: This is going out to the Mile High West Side. Denver, baby.

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10: 2 hours ago, Kyle arrived at the bar.
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12: Sir, have you been drinking tonight?
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14: Well, I know a lot of people are deathly afraid of flying, but they say you have more chance to die in a car crash than you do on a plane.
15: Really?
14: And the way I look at it is like, hey, everybody's got a number. Everybody's got an expiration date. You know what I mean? You're in the car.
15: It could be a car.
14: If you're on a jet ski.
15: It could be an elephant.
14: Or if you're horseback riding naked on the beach. Whatever. If it's your day, it's your day.
15: All right. New survey finds that Americans are willing to drive an average of 9 hours and 39 minutes before deciding they'd rather fly. Everybody in the chat, how long are you down to drive before you say, you know what, I can't sit on my butt that long?
14: No, my max for driving is like 2 hours, 2.5 hours. After that, I just don't want to be in a car anymore.
15: Okay, but you and I have driven plenty of times, you know, to like San Francisco, 5 hours, 6 hours.
14: Yeah, and I hate it every single time.
15: The cutoff varies by more than 6 hours depending on the state, ranging from 6 hours and 24 minutes in California to nearly 13 hours in Idaho. Interesting. People in Idaho are down to drive a lot longer because it takes a lot longer to get to somewhere from Idaho than it does from California, maybe? I don't.
14: Well, there's some people who love driving and they like the peace of driving. Like our sister, for instance, she drove to like Utah the other day.
15: Oh, yeah.
14: And I was like, bro, no.
15: And also, cool. I think it has to do with what you're seeing on the outside, what you're seeing as you're driving through. Like,
14: right.
15: If you're driving through a city landscape, you know, there's something happening all the time visually for you to see.
14: Mm-hmm.
15: So anyway, airfare costs, delays, and traveling with children and pets can also make driving more appealing for some.
14: I can see that.
15: Yeah, right. While gas prices, traffic, and concerns about car reliability pushes travelers towards flying.
14: Okay.
15: Now you know.

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1: That's how this and respect it.
2: Number one for
0: the beat of Fort Collins.
2: Lead it.
0: It's the beat of Fort Collins. Jump

0: What's brown, round, and likes to get down? Yes, the Baker Boys.
1: Hey, welcome to the Baker Boys Show. Nick B and Eric B. Every day, we're going to sing a song. Sing along if you know the words.

0: Monday. We're the Baker Boys. Eric V has a Baker Buzz.
1: Now, you know who Taraji P. Henson is, right?
0: Yes, she's an actress.
1: The actress. This kind of resonated with me because I feel the same way. Uh-uh. She says, I'm not dealing with anyone's unhealed son. Not ever. No more.
0: Okay.
1: Yeah.
0: She's putting her foot down.
1: Yep.
0: Out there. Nick V and Eric V, the Baker Boys. It's your Manifest Monday. The Baker Buzz coming up, y'all.
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11: We specifically said no cameras.
12: Taraji P. Henson, right?
13: Yep.
12: She hit a soft spot with Eric V. She said this.
13: Oh, well, yeah, I kind of agree with her right here. She said on the Met Gala carpet, this happened a while ago, but she told E.T. she was in transformation. I fought for my piece that I now found. Mm. She said, I will never deal with somebody else's unhealed son.
12: Damn.
13: That means if you have not done the work, healed yourself from any past traumas and carried it into the next relationship, she ain't dealing with that.
12: But
13: no
12: she
13: more.
12: Also brought in the mom on this one. Mom and dad.
13: Well, yeah. Like,
12: yeah.
13: She said unhealed son. So yeah, that's real.
12: You know, have you run into these situations where, you know, the male or the female, they're so close to the mom or to the dad that they literally can't go and do anything without their approval?
13: Oh, no, no,
12: like,
13: no.
12: Like mom has to tell me it's okay to do this, or dad has to say,
13: yeah, that's
12: it's,
13: a little
12: it's
13: much.
12: A good idea, son, or a good idea. Daughter,
13: right,
12: to do these things.
13: That's a little much.
12: Okay, so unhealed, that means that the traumas that they went through as a child or even through their adolescence are still within them.
13: They're still resonating.
12: And they're bringing them into the relationship.
13: And what happens is these people continue to do their loops.
12: Yeah.
13: You know, and
12: yeah.
13: They don't get out. They're stuck in a trap.
12: Ooh.
13: You know what I mean?
12: Everybody's talking my language now. Thank you very much.
14: Let's get it started in here.

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2: 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You regulate any stealing of his property. 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Earn your keep.

0: It's the Bagel Boys right here on a Manifest Monday.
1: Have you ever bought a stuffed fox?
0: No.
1: But you did have a stuffed
0: marlin.
1: Marlin.
0: Well, it was like a 7-foot fish.
1: Yeah. So check this out. A stuffed fox sold at an auction. It was actually a rare extinct tiger. It wasn't even a fox.
0: What?
1: I'll tell you how much it went for.

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2: So back in the day, I was in Cabo and I was going on a fishing trip and I ended up catching this fish. It took me like an hour and a half to fight this fish. I literally ended his life.
4: That's why you're so strong, Anthony.
2: After that, I had a replica made of it. But let's talk about this stuffed fox that wasn't even a fox that was sold at auction for a lot of money.
4: A stuffed, quote unquote, fox with googly eyes just sold for $84,000 at an auction. Why? Because some collectors realized that the fox was actually an extremely rare tiger species.
2: Huh.
4: The seller bought the mounted head for around $50 3 months ago because its googly eyes made him laugh.
2: Oh, wow.
4: Now he's laughing at his luck. During the auction, two bidders realized that the fox was actually that Tasmanian tiger.
2: Tasmanian tiger. I got to look this up.
4: It's extinct. The winning bid is now getting DNA testing to verify it. So they're testing it after the fact that they already spent $84,000 on it.
2: Oh, I can see how it looks like a fox. Look at it. It does look like a fox.
4: Yeah, it's got the stripes of a tiger.
2: It's kind of a combination of like a fox and a, like a mandingo or something like that. Or
4: mandingo.
2: Yeah.
4: Mandingo.
2: I just know the word.

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0: Esther Dillard with BIN News Now. Black South Carolina Senator Tim Scott defended Republican Senate candidate Darlene Graham on NBC's Meet the Press this weekend, saying she's qualified to run.
1: Highly qualified, incredibly competent, ready for prime time.
0: This comes after some raised concerns after Graham admitted in a debate that she's not informed on national security. The state's Republican Senate primary runoff is next week. Black Republican Florida Congressman Byron Donalds is under fire for blaming a measles outbreak on illegal immigration. Donalds pointed to outbreaks in El Paso and Southwest Florida, but offered no data to back the claim. And a Tuskegee dress code is now inspiring a push at Southern University. HBCU Game Day reports Tuskegee's rules bar bonnets, do-rags, and revealing clothing in classrooms. Get BIN News Now on demand 24/7 on the iHeartRadio app.